0: Join the uprising. It's your chance to be a WRRVIP at Upheaval Fest 2026 featuring Papa Roach.
1: He gives me chills every time he says, join the uprising. I love that guy's voice. It is Val. I've got your final code of the day to join the uprising and head to Grand Rapids for the Upheaval Festival this July. Your code is silly. Silly, S-I-L-L-Y. Get that in the WRRV app where it says Upheaval Festival. It's on the left-hand side. And you could be set up with two festival passes, hotel and airfare. Your code word is silly.
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0: 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Teachers are not okay. 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They're doing a million things at once with zero free time and somehow still saying, no worries, when a kid says,
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1: What's up? It's Bex. Just added, we have Brandy Carlisle at Bethel Woods, 311 and Dirty Heads at Jones Beach, and the Breeders at Pier 17. 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

0: 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Teachers are not okay. 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They're doing a million things at once with zero free time and somehow still saying, no worries, when a kid says,
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0: RV welcomes you to the uprising. 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
1: What's up? It's Bex. Just added, we have Brandy Carlisle at Bethel Woods, 311 and Dirty Heads at Jones Beach, and the Breeders at Pier 17. And of course, you still have time to enter to win tickets to see Bleachers at Madison Square Garden, Noah Kahan at City Field, Alabama Shakes at Bethel, Evanescence.

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Sorry I'm running late. They closed the lane on the Mid-Hudson Bridge. Again. 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

0: Okay, real talk. Teachers are not okay. 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

211, exit 120 and Wallkill. There's a stalled vehicle. You're going to be slow back from 84. 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
1: Collapsed manhole in Harriman, 17 northbound by 17M and into South Main Street. On the stretch, the right lane is closed till further notice. As they do these repairs, there is a crash in Monroe on 17 eastbound. This is going to be as you approach exit 130 and on 17 westbound into Route 211, exit 120. Earlier stall vehicle in Wallkill has cleared away. They're still doing some work on the thruway northbound, exit 18 to 19. The right lane is shut. Looks like that southbound construction has cleared. 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
4: Looks like the road work stemming from the overnight cleared away both ways on the thruway. You're looking okay. Heading for the Mid-Hudson Bridge, even with that construction, nothing too bad. Newburgh Beacon Bridge looks okay along 84. We do have other problems, though, in Harriman. You've got a collapsed manhole. This is on 17 northbound between 17M Ramapo Avenue and South Main Street. The right lane's blocked till further notice. Earlier problem in Monroe on 17 as you head into the stretch by Route 6, exit 130. Earlier crash cleared. 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I'm Bernie Biter on 92.7, 96.9 WRRV, the Hudson Valley's alternative.

0: Okay, real talk. Teachers are not okay. And we mean that with love. They're doing a million things at once with zero free time and somehow still saying, no worries, when a kid says,
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0: 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But I'm not the only one chasing my dream. 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Others like to take the path less traveled, and the BZ Woodland helps them chart their own course.
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0: When you finally find your thing, you want the whole world to know about that thing. So you use a thing called Canva to make it an even bigger and better thing. 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Canva, the thing that makes anything a thing.
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Mental Health America of Dutchess County and Reviver Entertainment Group present The Sound of Nashville in Hudson Valley's Queen City. This is Andrew O'Grady, CEO at MHA of Dutchess County. On October 6th at the Bardavon in Poughkeepsie, we are going to bring the house down with a high-energy concert that you will love. Headlining the show is Grand Ole Opry member and CMT Music Award nominee Craig Morgan. With supporting acts, two-time Grammy nominee who will be coming off a show at Bethel Woods, Maggie Rose. Finalist of season 19 of The Voice and Hudson Valley native Ian Flanagan. And viral sensation Jake Banfield. Rumor has it Broadway to country star Brooke Moriber will also make an appearance. The Sound of Nashville, one night only, Tuesday, October 6th at the Bardavon Opera House in Poughkeepsie, New York. 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

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Hey, it's Allison. 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Here's

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1: What's up? It's Bex. Just added, we have Brandy Carlisle at Bethel Woods, 311 and Dirty Heads at Jones Beach, and the Breeders at Pier 17. And of course, you still have time to enter to win tickets to see Bleachers at Madison Square Garden, Noah Kahan at Citi Field, Alabama Shakes at Bethel, Evanescence at two different venues, PNC Bank Arts Center in Jones Beach, My Chemical Romance at Citi Field, and so many more. 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

Hey, it's Val from WRRV. So I've been telling you all about Rec Room Hudson Valley, the outlet I didn't know I needed, the Hudson Valley's premier recreational wrecking space, Rage Room. 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
1: The Hudson Valley's Alternative here on WRV. Now, I'm really excited for you because I'm going to help you qualify to win in the 2 o'clock hour today a pair of general admission tickets to go to the Cider, Seltzers, and Spirits Festival at Barton Orchards on June 6th. So that is coming your way in the 2 o'clock hour. Right now, Somber's Homewrecker.

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1: I'm actually pretty happy that this has been popping up on my For You page on social media. 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Love that for us.

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1: Hey, it's Val from WRRV. So I've been telling you all about Rec Room Hudson Valley, the outlet I didn't know I needed, the Hudson Valley's premier recreational wrecking space, Rage Room. 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
1: Hey, it's Val from WRRV. 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

Maybe it's a little too hot to go hiking today, but I at least want to let you know, because when it cools off by the end of the week, you'll want to check this out in the Hudson Valley. Hey, it's Allison on WRV, a new hiking trail. So I'll tell you about it in two songs. This is Pearl Jam's Even Flow.

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Hey, it's Allison here with you, and I have your sneak peek. 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

The Hudson Valley's alternative here on WRV. It's always so much fun at Barton Orchards. So I love the fact that you can qualify to win a pair of tickets to go to the festival that's going to be there in June. Now, I do have your chance to win a pair of general admission tickets to go to the Cider, Seltzers, and Spirits Festival. It's going to be June 6th at, like I said, Barton Orchards. This quote is coming your way in the 2 o'clock hour. Let's hear it for the Ataris with the Boys of Summer Now.

The Hudson Valley's alternative here on WRV. Well, why not tell you what's coming up, right? There's going to be a bunch of songs that you love from Coldplay, Smashing Pumpkins, Green Day, and right now is a newbie from Sublime. This is called Until the Sun Explodes right here on WRV.

most music in the Hudson Valley. We go 96 minutes commercial free at 9, noon, 5, and 10. That means less of this. And more of this. No! Sleep! Tell Brooklyn! And guess what time it is? 96 minutes commercial free music is next on 92.7, 96.9 WRRV, the Hudson Valley's alternative.

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Hello. Welcome in on this Tuesday afternoon. It's Allison hanging out with you on WRV. First off, I'm thriving with this heat wave. I'm so loving it. And I'm super excited that we're here for the Throwback at 12. We're going to hear some of our favorite throwback songs. Should I tell you who they're from? Okay, Counting Crows. Vertical Horizon. It's been a while since we heard from them. This is one of my favorites. It's the Wallflowers with The Difference.

The Hudson Valley's alternative here on WRV. I'm reminding you that we are giving out these codes on WRV to help you qualify to win. You can go to the Upheaval Festival. It's going to be this July in Michigan. So I gave you a code at 10. Your next code is going to be at 2 o'clock, just to give you a heads up. But here in the present moment, you're enjoying the throwback at 12 with Kiss Me.

All right, this next song is for Renee in Pine Bush. She texted in through the studio on the WRV app and wanted to hear the Refreshments Bandidos. So here it is for the throwback at 12. You can also text in through the studio on the WRV app and make a song request. We would actually love it.

0: Okay, real talk. Teachers are not okay. And we mean that with love. They're doing a million things at once with zero free time and somehow still saying, no worries, when a kid says,
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0: while making full eye contact. That's why WRRV is honoring Hudson Valley's homeroom heroes. 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

Well, I saw something on social media I wanted to share with you right here on WRV, and you were joining me for the throwback at 12. It said, if you grew up in the 90s and 2000s, you would remember ordering a pizza through the phone book. I mean, I specifically remember doing this at my grandparents' house, and that just brought back a memory that I didn't even know I had. So I hope you feel the same.

Goo Goo Dolls with Slide for the Throwback at 12 on WRV. And here we are on this super hot Tuesday afternoon. It has me thinking about the summer in the 90s and 2000s and those essentials. Okay, Capri Sun, which I still drink. In addition to, oh my gosh, the Doritos, but of course the old packaging, my favorite Cool Ranch. There was definitely some like Barbie or like Barney beach towel that I used to lay on. Yeah. Oh my gosh. Jelly shoes. I could talk to you about this for hours.

That was Turnstiles Look Out For Me here on 92.7, 96.9 WRV. Well, things are warming up and we want to be out and about enjoying ourselves. With that being said, I'm going to fill you in on what you can qualify to win on WRV. You know, tickets to shows. I'll tell you about it in 7 minutes. This is Green Day.

the things that you can qualify to win. Yeah, tickets to shows. So Weezer, Mumford & Sons, Muse, Shinedown, Coheed & Cambria. 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It's called Slumber Party from Bridget Calls Me Baby.

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We want to hear from you. So I'm talking about how I'm loving the Hudson Valley heat wave right now. But what was your favorite way to cool off on hot summer days as a kid? So nostalgic and fun. Let us know on Facebook in the comments section. This is In Colors Headlights.

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Love to hear from the Dirty Heads. That's their latest One of Those Days right here on WRV. I also love the fact that we're almost in the 2 o'clock hour, and that's when you will have the opportunity to win a pair of general admission tickets to go to the Cider Seltzers and Spirits Festival at Barton Orchards on June 6th. And it's always so much fun there. I mean, they'll even have food trucks, live music, of course, samples of delicious drinks. Okay, so that's coming up in the 2 o'clock hour, and don't go anywhere.

Records on June 6th. And it's always so much fun there. I mean, they'll even have food trucks, live music, of course, samples of delicious drinks. Okay, so that's coming up in the 2 o'clock hour, and don't go anywhere.

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That was Young the Giants, Different Kind of Love right here on 92.7, 96.9 WRV. And we are always having a good time over here. I really mean that. I came in and there was pizza in the kitchen along with some fresh baked chocolate chip cookies. I brought in apples. I mean, it sounds like a pretty good balance. And if you want to have pizza, cookies, and an apple for lunch, then I think this is your sign to do it.

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1: 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It's Allison hanging out with you on WRV. 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

Well, that was Somber's homewrecker here on WRV. And anytime a show or a movie is being filmed here in the Hudson Valley, I love to fill you in about it, especially relating to Netflix. So they may be filming this in the Hudson Valley. 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

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So I already started asking the question of Memorial Day weekend plans, staycation in the Hudson Valley. Maybe it's local spots, activities, or hidden gems that we need to check out. But already in the comment section, people have listed activities. So you can check this out on Facebook. Right now is

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1: 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I wanna make love to you. And Sonata on my mind.
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The Hudson Valley's alternative here on WRV. All right, so here we are in the 2 o'clock hour. Hey, it's Allison. As promised, I'm going to give you the code to help you qualify to win. And this is for your chance to score a pair of general admission tickets to go to Barn Orchard Saturday, June 6th, and experience the Cider, Seltzers, and Spirits Festival that everybody's always talking about. All right, so in two songs, that's when I'm going to give you your code. You know, it's only two songs away, though.

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1: Hey, it's Allison over here on WRV, and I have your chance to score a pair of general admission tickets to go to the Cider, Seltzers, and Spirits Festival. 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Well, I'm heading out of here. Have a great rest of your hot Tuesday afternoon that we're loving. Val's here now. Bye.

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1: What's up? It's Bex. Just added, we have Brandy Carlisle at Bethel Woods, 311 and Dirty Heads at Jones Beach, and the Breeders at Pier 17. And of course, you still have time to enter to win tickets to see Bleachers at Madison Square Garden, Noah Kahan at Citi Field, Alabama Shakes at Bethel, Evanescence at two different venues, PNC Bank Arts Center in Jones Beach, My Chemical Romance at Citi Field, and so many more. 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

have a feeling today is going to be great because we kicked off the show with Soundgarden. 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

The song that rings through every speaker in my house on full blast, more than I care to admit, I dream about the White Stripes, Seven Nation Army. It's 92.7, 96.9 WRRV. Even I feel like I can play it on the drums these days. Maybe we should do a duet at my daughter's upcoming drum recital. What do you think? It's WRRV with Dexter and the Moonrocks. Ooh.

0: 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What's going on? It's Val. Upheaval codes. I've got one at 5 and one at 8 p.m. for your chance to head out of town on a little flyaway to Grand Rapids to see Papa Roach.
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The question is, are we being lied to, Bad Omens? What's the deal? It's 92.7, 96.9 WRRV. Noah Sebastian from Bad Omens shared a couple months ago that we should not expect new music from Bad Omens in 2026. But social media is saying otherwise. We have seen those pictures and videos you have put in the studio. Noah, new music?

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We are 92.7, 96.9 WRRV. I do want to remind you, we've got your 5 o'clock road rage. I know it's not even 4 o'clock yet, but we can all look

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1: Good afternoon, everybody. Let's check our bridges. The Kingston-Rhinecliff Bridge, that is doing okay. In LaGrange, we've got a crash on Freedom Plains Road. That's Route 55 at Lower, so watch for delays in both directions there. And northbound 9 heading to the Mid-Hudson Bridge, they are clearing an accident. Eastbound Mid-Hudson getting a little bit heavy as well. Newburgh Beacon Bridge is not a problem right now. In Brewster, a crash northbound Route 22 near Milltown Road. And in Orange County in New Hampton, clearing a crash westbound side of Route 6, 17M combo right before Route 84. 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

All Time Low, one of the many bands we say we can't believe they play WRRV sessions for us. Isn't that wild? It's 92.7, 96.9 WRRV. There are a lot on the list that we're like, we were so lucky to get them to play our Newberg Brewing Company tap room for a free show for the Hudson Valley. That's what sessions is all about. You have to have the WRRV app, one, to get in the show, and two, to know about the show. That's where we make the first announcement, is on that WRRV app.

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Let's talk Red Hot Chili Peppers. Let's talk Chad Smith. And let's talk SNL. Because if you did not watch SNL this past Saturday night, that's okay. You can find the clips anywhere. Chad Smith crashing Will Ferrell's monologue. It is uncanny how much these two look alike. I love when they do stuff together, and truth be told, I'm not the biggest Will Ferrell fan, but anytime Chad Smith enters the chat, I am 100% there for it. This guy is an unbelievable drummer.

0: 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This life is more than just a read-through.
1: Okay, real talk. 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
3: Serious accident in Hyde Park on Route 9 by Van Dam. It's just south of Pine Woods Road. They shut the road down at 345, so no word when they're going to reopen it. Again, Route 9 in both directions was shut at 345 this afternoon. So just to be safe, stick with 9G if you can in both directions. Not doing badly right now on any of our bridges. Westbound Route 84 slow passing the area of the Taconic. And then farther west in Middletown, a minor accident just reported a couple of miles before Route 17. So far, so good on the New York State Thruway. 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
7: Celebrating the release of their first album in more than a decade. 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

All right, let's see. We've got lots to get to. At this time every day, I start to get a little bit overwhelmed at the 5 o'clock hour because I have to take out all the commercials so we can go nonstop music. 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And I also have your next code word for the Upheaval Festival.

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1: We're going to kick off the 5 o'clock Road Rage with kind of an obscure Weezer song. Maybe you haven't heard this one in quite some time. Only a couple of years old. We'll go back to the year 2021 for I Need Some of That.

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Are we ready to rage? I am. It's hot, humid. I think we had some rain in Poughkeepsie. There's no windows in the WRRV studio, but I see some puddles in the parking lot. It is the 5 o'clock road rage with the Hudson Valley's alternative WRRV. Going a little bit harder, maybe a little bit louder this hour with thanks to Rec Room Hudson Valley at recroomhv.com. Sign up for our upcoming Van Smash. I say it like it's ours. It's their Van Smash. We're just there to be a part of it. It's happening on Friday, the 29th of May. I

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Fantastic.

road rage on a Tuesday evening with the Hudson Valley's alternative, WRRV. It is Val. We're keeping things going. 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
2: Let's start in Orange County. Bear Mountain Bridge backed up about a half a mile on the GO Trail right now, so give yourself a few extra minutes. Westbound Long Mountain, heavy coming off the traffic circle. Northbound Thruway, they were clearing a crash in the Highland Mills area. Just some minor leftover delays through that area. Route 84 is okay. Westbound, eastbound, you're slow between 684, and then you get slammed once you get over the Connecticut line. Mid-Hudson Bridge still in good shape. In Hyde Park, they have reopened Route 9 by Horseshoe Drive. We had an earlier closure there with an earlier serious accident. And the Kingston-Rhinecliff Bridge, high winds, but very few cars. 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The Mega Millions jackpot is now $277 million. 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

Papa Roach, those are your headliners for the Upheaval Festival in Grand Rapids this July. We can get you there. 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It's 92.7, 96.9 WRRV. Again, Upheaval in July in Grand Rapids. Hotel, airfare, festival passes all up for grabs. That's what's on the table. I'll give you the next code right after 8 p.m. to get in on it. In the meantime, your road rage continues with Requested 30 Seconds to Mars.

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I love a road rage dedication. I think this might be the first time we've had one of those come through for Chelsea listening in Port Jervis. That one is for you from a secret admirer, it appears. It's 92.7 96.9 WRRV. This is your 5 o'clock road rage. We take requests. We take apparently dedications. I'll take whatever you've got, whatever you want to hear this hour. It is all about you. We are the Hudson Valley's alternative, doing it road rage style with thanks to Rec Room Hudson Valley. 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

You know you found your people when you get a message on the WRRV app chat saying, Val, I know you'll let me get weird during the road rage. Can you play Phoenix at Alpha Zulu? Hell yeah, I can. Michelle in Fishkill, thank you so much for your rage request. Still taking them a couple more minutes left.

In Fishkill, thank you so much for your rage request. Still taking them. A couple more minutes left of the road rage. If I can't do it today, I'll get it in tomorrow. The road rage brought to you by Rec Room Hudson Valley. 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

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It is 92.7 96.9 WRRV. Val beginning to wrap things up tonight. Don't worry though, still great music on the horizon for you, and your chance to get to ciders, seltzers, and spirits at Barton Orchards in just a couple of weeks. That's to look forward to in the 6 o'clock hour. In the meantime, we've got some newer road rage music for you. This is Return to Dust and Bored.

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All right, let's talk ciders, seltzers, and spirits. 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

WRRV, the movie, formerly known as New Year's Rev, is now called Nimrods. It will be debuting in theaters on August 14th. That's right. We're getting a Green Day movie in theaters. You think they'll have green popcorn? They always do something special, right, when the big releases come out. Let's make a day of

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It's like the radio version of Farm to Table, minus the weird pretentiousness. 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

Hudson Valley born and raised. 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

set up with festival passes for cider, seltzers, and spirits at Barton Orchards on June 6th. 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Open up your WRRV app. There is a button there that says Text Studio. It sends a message to me here in the studio on the screen. How simple is that? And I just need you to text me the word drink, D-R-I-N-K, drink. I could send you some passes. No.

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Warning, I may get a little bit emotional talking about this one. It's 92.7 96.9 WRRV. It is Val. You may remember earlier this year, the music world lost a pretty powerful voice, Brad Arnold from the band Three Doors Down. So that happened earlier this year. Shinedown just last week kicked off their Dance Kid Dance Act 2 tour, and opening night, Zach Myers of the band Shinedown did a wonderful tribute to his friend. He called him a mentor, Brad, of Three Doors Down, singing Kryptonite in front of thousands and thousands of people. Zach is crying. I'm watching the video. I'm crying at home. They did it again at Sonic Temple over the weekend. Man, the tributes have just been phenomenal. Play this one a little louder for Brad.

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1: What's up? It's Bex. Just added, we have Brandy Carlisle at Bethel Woods, 311 and Dirty Heads at Jones Beach, and the Breeders at Pier 17. 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

that Lou Bergata and So Cold, that's a lie. It is not cold whatsoever. In fact, it's the exact opposite. How is it still this warm out at 7 o'clock at night? I don't like it. It's 92.7, 96.9 WRRV, the Hudson Valley's alternative. I opened the door before. I was like, let me just stay inside with my frizzy hair.

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It is, Val. Are we excited for our big show happening at the end of August? I know we're already looking forward to the end of August, the Dead 7 Tour. WRRV really excited to present Seven Dust and Theory of a Dead Man at the MJN Convention Center. I'm trying to cook up all sorts of fun things. I have a million ideas for what we can do that night. More details about this massive show in Poughkeepsie on our app.

Def Cab for Cutie, new music. That one's called Riptide. So it's going to be a little bit cooler tomorrow. Not necessarily as warm as it has been the past couple of days, but it seems like the warm temps are here to stay. So you might be excited to know that some of the local splash pads have opened early for the season. We're heading into Memorial Day weekend, so maybe plan your trip to a splash pad. I've got details on our app.

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That's what 2026 has been so far, and he's just getting started. It's 92.7, 96.9 WRRV, SNL, the album announcement, the tour announcement, sold-out shows, 3 or 4 nights at Fenway, breaking all sorts of records. 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

Speaking of winning stuff, which I was just talking about a few minutes ago, wanting to send you to Citi Field to see Noah Kahan, maybe that's not your speed. It's okay. We've got concerts for everyone. It's 92.7, 96.9 WRRV, the show list. The amount of tours this summer is unbelievable. Evanescence, they are taking it on the road, and we've got not one but two shows for you to pick from again on the WRRV app.

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